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Hey, Jack, just got some nasal surgery, and all my friends are saying I sound a lot like Morgan Freeman now. So I thought I would test it out. Thank you, Jack. You

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2: 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Many times there is separate insurance for the cab and for the trailer. 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We see these cases every day. 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

Hello, thanks for calling Jack at 615-737-9696. Oh, yeah, sorry. Just getting it out of the way for when you call.

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We'd say something funny about that at Jack, but we're late for our spin class.

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1: Watch out for the Jack of Emeraudis this Thursday at the Men's Gaming Hall at Kentucky Downs. 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

Hey, Jack. I'm calling trying to let you know the cops come by. Something about a Pell, a Crown, some chick named Jill. Sound kind of important. Thought I'd let you know.

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0: 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It's like stepping back in time. 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
0: 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From 11 until 1, they're bringing free Bluebell ice cream for another ice cream invasion. 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
0: 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From 11 until 1, they're bringing free Bluebell ice cream for another ice cream invasion. 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

0: 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Don't miss your chance to win Jack's weekend adventure. 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From 11 until 1, they're bringing free Bluebell ice cream for another ice cream invasion. Again, that's free ice cream this Thursday in Cashville, Kentucky at the Mint Gaming Hall at Kentucky Downs.
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Why did we say Jack FM a lot? Well, we heard one out of every seven people in America can't locate America on a map. That's probably why.

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0: 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From 11 until 1, they're bringing free Bluebell ice cream for another ice cream invasion. 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

0: Jack just found out America turns 250 years old. So where's the fireworks stand? We want to blow some stuff up.
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